0: 13, go ahead.
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0: Okay, now we're being told that he's near Parker now.

0: 579 Wheeling. I'm in the Grove. What's going on with this kid?
1: The caller stating that there's like a 4-year-old running alone in that area. She's trying to get him to come towards her.
0: Doesn't work on that way. See if I can find him. You said they're on Parker?

0: 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Appears to be breathing, is not responding. Time 2037, Pack Channel 3, Pack 3.
1: Yes, Squawk 2.
2: Squawk 2 now.
0: And you can squat it.
1: Last one.

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2: 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Right now, we're on the Bridgeport Bridge. 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
2: Confirmed.

0: 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I'll be out with that at the moment.
1: Copy.

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0: Are you sure 5-1? Because it wasn't necessarily showing as a web copy this past Monday. But just they said that it went through. There was an outstanding warrant. It was just a small mention, though.
1: I'm looking at it in the court portal right now for Erica Lynn Barron's case number 26M35F00207.

0: Pigeon Engine 5, Squad 1, Medical Emergency, 159 Eddington Lane, Good Shepherd, Room 106A. It's for an 81-year-old female vomiting. 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

0: 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It's about a child custody. The subject was on Linwood.
1: Okay.

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1: Squad 2, we're having a wheeling.
2: 41.
0: Squad 2, wheeling. And Hankel's mileage is 83.
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1: We're clear. We're clear and wheeling. We can head to National Road. You can clear 2-5.
0: That's copy. You're in route to Petropolis, 4-5, 2-5, make it clear.

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1: 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I'll type in where myself and 579 will be going.
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1: SWAT 2, go ahead.
0: Clear the hospital. We're in service. We'll be on the air to headquarters for supplies.
1: Okay, SWAT 2, you're clear on the air to headquarters for supplies. SWAT 2, did you copy the message Reynolds back off of diversion?
0: We did, thank you.
1: Apple.

0: at 1324 McCulloch Street. My partner's on the phone. There's Alfonso Holmes. He said there's a female that's about to shoot at the door. He says he does see a gun.
1: Coffee 5-1.
0: My partner does have an open line. He's not responding to questions.
1: Of course, you don't clear the walk-in. Oh, yeah, it's McCulloch. Is the caller outside, or is he inside?

0: Cooper, are they yelling for us? Dispatch, we're on scene, but there's a group of other people that's down the street calling for our help as well. I don't know what the hell's going on.
1: Office.
2: This is him down here.

0: 30 Cromwell Street. Welfare check. Caller is Brian Creel. He's in Pittsburgh. He said that his soon-to-be ex-wife, Kiana Creel, is threatening to take pills. He spoke to her about 30 minutes ago via text. He believes that she takes depression medications. She hasn't done this before, but he thinks she's got mental health issues. There is a CPS case right now between them. He's requesting a welfare check.
1: 33, I'm clear for that call. I've had that later.
0: Copy.
2: 32, dispatch, sit 30 on Cromwell.
0: That's correct.
2: Copy, I'm out.

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1: 4-1.
0: My ending mileage of the jail was 96.
1: Copy.

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1: Copy.

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1: Go ahead.
0: These people are lost. I'm going to be adding them to the Hampton on National Road.
1: Copy.

0: problem. What was the basis of his complaints?
1: Pagwan, can you repeat?
0: What all did Mr. Grill say online over the phone?

0: 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What?
1: That's awesome.
2: Headquarters.
1: Headquarters.
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2: 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You can disregard. I'll head that way.
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0: 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I got Crystal Kyer and Brian Gorsica.

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1: 10-4, what was that first name again?
0: Brian.
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0: All right, Corsica has a city case for trespassing. It's a PR, negative state.

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0: Clear the Capitol Theater. I'll be out of service. Have a good night.
1: You as well.

0: Juan, what is your location on the island?
1: We'll be in front of South Tower.
0: I'm sorry, I didn't hear that.
2: Smoker friendly on South Huron Street.
0: That's copy, thank you.
1: 5-1, I got a 27 already.

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1: Go ahead.
0: That was just copying your traffic.
1: Simple.

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0: The OLN is showing a valid for Litwin. I'm going to check name, date of birth.

0: 5-1. The Ohio 27 was Sierra Papa 076285.
1: Great.
0: Also, she's clear. Local state.
1: Copy that.

0: at 2337 Oak Street. Caller lives across the street. She's saying that the door is wide open on this property for the last several hours. No one lives there. They're remodeling it. And she doesn't see anybody who normally works on it. I thought it would be strange. It needs to be checked out.
1: Yeah.

0: 31, I'm in the area. What was the address again?
1: 2337.
0: Right at the front door, was that?

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1: Problem. 31.

0: 35 on 16th Street, the life of Lisa called in, and she said there's a large group of people that are gathered out there, about 10 to 15. She said that she's asked them to leave multiple times, and they're not leaving, but they are heading a little bit towards the Independence Hall area.
1: 33, I'll hit it with it.
2: Oh, okay.
0: Copy.

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1: 33 clear. Bob Wilson, Stafford. 51 clear.

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1: 5-1.
0: Going to be 8th Street, Maine. I'll be able to 652-297 Alpha on a Chrysler.

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0: First name Melissa, Alpha Lima Yankee, Sierra Sierra Alpha, middle name Dawn. Last name Mackenzie, Victor Echo Tango, Alpha November Zulu Echo, 93 of 1999. Just check my lines.
1: 5-2 on the 5-1.
0: 5-1, I gotta talk to someone, right?
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0: Foxtrot 8-1-9-3-2-0.

0: 2551. 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
1: Cover that.
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1: Press the 5-2.
0: Did you have this, any traffic for dispatch?
2: Just said I was with 5-1.
0: Glad of coffee.

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0: This is going to be at 122 on 14th Street. If you can meet with Amy Richardson, she's going to be outside. Said, just a few minutes ago, the neighbor's dog was running loose and came after her dog. It's a black male. He was threatening to shoot their dog. He's going to be in the alley. They want to send an officer.
1: 33, I call me.

0: of a medical emergency. It's possible overdose. This will be on the west side of the suspension bridge.
1: Dispatch 2, 5-1 and 5-2. Possible overdose. This is going to be 970 Virginia Street, the west side of the suspension bridge. It's going to be a white male with a blue hat on. FD's being toned out as well.
2: 5-2, I copy.
0: Piston engine 5, squad 101. I report possible overdose. This will be on the west side of the suspension bridge. Caller states it's a white male with a blue hat. PD also dispatched.
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0: Squad 1 rescue.

0: 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I got a 27 for the Titans already.
1: Go ahead.
2: Escalon 10-4. Dispatch, clear returning.
0: Escalon clear returning. 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I don't need the name over the air, just pass the cat.

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0: Ronald, Lee, Ledford, Lima, Echo, Delta, Foxtrot, Oscar, Romeo, Delta, 126 of 1971 out of Ohio.

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2: It was Nathaniel Allen's, but he's saying you can disregard.

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This is going to be 465 Lodge Drive, Wilson Lodge. This will be at Chalet number 31.

0: I'll be there here in a second. I was looking for her daughter.
1: Ten four, he walked out. He's wearing a red Gummies t-shirt. If you see him.
0: 10-4.

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0: Is this a room located within the main lodge building, or is it an outbuilding?
1: It's going to be an outbuilding, chalet number 31. Stand by, I'm on another 911 line. 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

0: Engine Pan Squad 1, looks like if you go into the lodge parking lot and past the main front doors of the lodge, it'll be on your right. Continue down the parking lot and make the first right-hand turn, and it should be the first building on the left going up the hill.
1: Yeah.
2: 33 to 31.
1: Oh my God, thanks.
2: Got it. 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
1: It's 1-1-2.

0: 80 on 24th Street. Caller lives up the street a little bit and saying that there's about 6 to 7 people outside making a lot of noise. Been at it for a while. Just wants them either quieted down or moved along. She doesn't want to speak to an officer.
1: Call to Lincoln Hospital.
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1: 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You can disregard.
0: Copy that, sir. Thank you.
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0: Caller was a Kenny.
1: No, you're not.
0: There's a white female, black shirt, black shorts. Appears to be on something outside of 601 Main Street. Looks like she is going to walk out into traffic.
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2: 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Headquarters to 5-1. Can you spell that name for me?
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1: Can you just give me an address for West Virginia 28?
0: Go ahead.
1: Seven Whiskey 1598. Come back on Mazda. I'm out here on Decatur. Lights on, cars locked. Just trying to locate the owner.
0: Copy.

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0: 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I'll be clear.
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He's just got a call for hit and run at Sheets 887 National Road. Caller is a Brad Rager. He is going to be in a black Subaru Legacy. He said it was a red four-door sedan driven by a black male, possibly intoxicated. He pulled out on National Road and went westbound. Copy.

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2: Yes, sir, but I'm fine. 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
1: You can disregard. I'll take that call.
2: I got it, sir. 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
0: Squad 1 and quarters, thank you.

Attention Engine 5, service call, 636 South Penn Street at the casino. This was called in by surveillance. Had no further information other than they need help getting into a room. Advised go to the hotel front desk. Time 253, Tech 2.

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1: 2:42.
0: Thank you.

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1: Benjamin Corey Bumgardner, his date of birth is showing 7/21 of 1981. He also checked locals lived in the state.
0: Step 4.

0: He does have a warrant, but it's no extradition, in-state pickup only out of Belmont County for failure to appear, family offense.
1: Stand for?
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2: He's clear state and locals.
1: Copy that.

Attention, engine 4, squad 1, medical emergency, 64 on 24th Street, for a 31-year-old female who fell hard on the concrete, is bleeding from the head. Time is 429, TAC 3, TAC 3. Squad 1.

0: have a medical emergency. This will be number 4 Park Road, apartment 8.
1: 4 Park Road, apartment number 8. We just received a call from the vet crisis line requesting a welfare check on a Gary Smith, an 85-year-old white male, who stated he was in a chronic pain after a fall last week causing suicidal thoughts. We're also toning out the fire department.
0: You said 4 Park Road?
1: Correct. Apartment number 8.
0: Attention engine 10, squad 2. Medical emergency, 4 Park Road, apartment 8. Was called in by a veterans crisis line. You can check the CAD for details. We're also sending the police department. And time is 437, TAC Channel 3, TAC 3.

0: support you. I'll be there in a moment. The gentleman I'm checking on, was he the one that called, or was this the third party?
1: 10 dispatch.
2: It was the Veterans Crisis line that called in for him.
0: Okay.
3: Station 10, you have traffic.
1: Advise PD, we're going to stage until they arrive.
3: That's received.
2: Dispatch 4142, the FD is going to stage until you clear for them to go in.
0: Why would they do that?

0: 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This man simply wants to go to the hospital because of his pain. He is fine. You can see my cruiser from the road. They need to come up here.
1: That's obvious.

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1: 42.
0: 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I am clear.
1: That's possible.

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0: 2230 Chaplin Street, Luau Manor. We had a caller that lived there stating that there's about three or four people outside that do not live there, camping out on the flower beds. One female, three males. There's stuff all over the place, and they're being loud. The caller's not there now. He left, but he did say he'd take a call if you need to speak to him. He's asking if you would go up there and maybe move him along.
1: There you are. I copy.

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0: His son called in, was contacted by his girlfriend, the father's girlfriend, this past week, stating that she needs to talk to him about the father. He's now unable to get a hold of anybody, and he has not spoken to his father in 2 months.
1: Oh.

At 428 National Road, this is going to be the brown house, shingled roof beside Taylor's Auto on National Road. First floor on the left side. Welfare check on a William Barcy.

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0: 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My computer isn't working today. What was the father's name?
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0: Can you try West Virginia 2881 Alpha 646? Let me know what name that comes back to.

0: 10-4, that's the only vehicle here at this building. I didn't get an answer at the door. There's nothing to indicate that he wouldn't be okay. It'll be 10-8.
1: 10-4.

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0: I don't think anybody's here at the magistrate's office. How long ago did he call in for this paperwork?
2: He called in just momentarily before I had told you. He said something about possibly coming to headquarters, but I can give him a call for you.
0: Yeah, give him a call. All the doors are locked. There's no cars around. Even tried knocking on the back door and there's no answer.
2: Temple, I'll contact him.

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1: 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Redraft.

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2: 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This is by the 10th Street garage, 25 10th Street.
0: 570 eastbound inside the tunnel on the right hand side on the ledge. Got a caller states there is a male walking on that ledge. I've contacted the tunnels. It's none of their personnel. Dispatch the 31.
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2: Attention, Rescue 1, Squad 2, medical emergency. The 10th Street garage, 25 on 10th Street. Have a male, either passed out or crashed his bike. PD's being sent. 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

0: 10:30 Main Street in front of Williams Lee. Caller would like a welfare check done on an individual, white male, dark clothing, gray shirt. Sitting there pulling the worms out of the street planner, but she feels that is weird.
1: Time for it.

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0: 3913 McCulloch Street, 3913 McCulloch. Commute with a female by the name of Melissa. They're trying to do some work on the house. It appears somebody entered it overnight. They'd like to have the house cleared and just check to make sure no damage has occurred.
1: 10-4. 31 copies.

160 Edgewood Street. Speak with a Mary Ann. She states that she paid for her driveway to be concreted this morning. The individual has not shown up there yet. They have been in contact for text messages, but she wants to report a fraud.

0: 118 on Taylor Avenue, if you can speak with the resident there, Neil, concerning some damage done to his concrete by fire apparatus running into his yard.
1: Okay. 30 gemstone hour.

0: 3079 Wood Street. Neighbor in that area called stated, this is a house that has previously had individuals removed from. It's abandoned. The blind is down in the front window again. That was not down yesterday, and the screen door in the back is open. I think the neighbor has video of someone in the backyard this morning.
1: 31, I copy.

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0: 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Have a Rachel Rouse tearing up the house. Caller is ex-wife Heather Rouse. She is the one who owns the house. Rachel White Chevy Silverado.
1: I'll be right back.
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0: Vigil 11 Squad 2, you can clear. Dispatch, this was good intent. The neighbor helped the patient up and into the house. She's not injured and does not require any care. We're clear.
1: Copy, good intent. Neighbor helped the patient up into the house. You're clear. 1449.
0: Squad 2, copies. We're clear.
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0: 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I'm heading back toward Fort Wood, so I'll check the area, but I highly doubt it's around anymore. It's cleared.
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3: Squad 3.
0: Squad 3 responding, break, dispatch to Ladder 1. Engine 2 is going to clear and take that. You can clear.
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2: Medical emergency. 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
0: I-70 eastbound, mile marker 3. If you check on a 2019 Dodge Ram, silver in color, that is pulled off to the side, unknown reason.
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2: Be at home of the Good Shepherd, 159 Edgington Lane, room 345. Have a 9-year-old female fell earlier, unable to ambulate. 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
1: 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Tunnels have not heard from my mother.
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1: Squad 1 in, engine 10 is.

0: score to him.
1: Was the caller for the rock throw, was that the driver of the green Honda?
0: She was actually the passenger of the green Honda. States her brother owns it. Apparently he was the driver.

0: 41 and 42. Two callers on this, one at 39 Economy Street, the second caller at 25 Economy Street, concerning a green Honda said to be speeding in the area. That's the caller from 39 Economy, a Mike. The second caller from 25 Economy states that someone threw a rock at the green Honda while they were driving. Both would like to speak.
1: Was that the car on the green Honda?
0: 41, you were garbled. Can you repeat that?
2: Apologies and quarters.

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1: Copy, 42.
2: Four one this last.
1: 4-1 going, ready.
2: Do you have any calls from the driver of this Hyundai?
1: Negative.
2: The windows are extremely tinted. I can't see inside it, but I've knocked on both sides and I'm not getting an answer. I'm going to say that it's unoccupied at this point. Can you just send me a tow? It is in that lane.
1: 10-4. Will standard tow work?
2: I would guess affirmative. It's a Hyundai Sonata.
1: Copy.

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1: Copy.

0: 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Have a female that's fallen. Needs assistance up. Time at tone is 1642. Tac 2, Tac 2.
1: Rescue.
2: 32, I'll be on subjects. Captain Cherries.
0: Rescue one response.
3: 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Dispatch to 4-1.

0: Actually, the owner of that called in and said that they were attempting, they had gotten a ride home to attempt to get it towed. I informed them that it was being towed by Ace, so they're going to contact Ace and see if they can find out the cost and see if they can tow to their house.
1: Ace just picked it up, dispatch. I'm clearing from that. It's black in color. I don't know if they told you. They can deal with Ace on it.
0: Copy.

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1: 4-1, when ready.
0: I'll be out here on economy.
1: 10-4.

attention, engine 10, squad 2, medical emergency. Be at Peterson, 20 Homestead Avenue, room 209, an 87-year-old male, abdominal pain, time of tone 1656, TAC 3, TAC 3.

0: Plumber Avenue and Elm Grove, headed towards DeCarlo's, right. Cole Avenue National Road.
1: There is a little area.
0: Elderly female in a white Jeep 4x4. She has almost struck several vehicles. Unknown problem.
1: She's on.

Dispatch, the 3151 caller has her actually stopped at Cole and National between Gumby's and Pepsi Pizza.

0: 31 and 51. This is a very elderly, confused female person that's trying to help her get her door and her window open. She cannot understand how to do any of this.
1: 31, coffee.
2: 51, it'll take me a while to get there. You want to dispatch FP if she's that confused.

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1: Attention, Engine 11, Squad 1, medical emergency. It'll be at Cole Avenue and National Road. An elderly female in a white Jeep. Very confused, possible stroke. Comatone 1721. TAC 3, TAC 3. Also, PD is en route.
2: 10-4.
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1: 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Also be advised of a 96-year-old female.

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0: Our map's shown it's near the post office. We circled around. We don't see anybody in a white Jeep around us there. Do you have a better location?
1: Engine 11, they're on National Road and Cole Avenue. The first address, the female was crashing in the things around the post office, drove the Cole and National across an advance auto.
0: Okay, copy. Yeah, Engine 11 dispatch. We'll be out with them directly across from the fence.
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0: The original caller is from 811 Acorn Park Apartments. This caller is from 814, stating the person from 811 is pounding on the wall. Mm-hmm. Callers are Christine and Joshua.
1: I'm familiar with them. They are always going at it.

0: 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The handwriting's a little difficult to read, but name should be Leslie. See if they can come pick up her car.
1: Copy.
2: 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I'll be on soon.

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2: 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Patient's neighbor is going to move her car back to her residence.
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0: I spoke to both houses. 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

Pillow 42, when you clear up, roll call, we got a call at St. Paul's Terrace, 2546 National Road, concerning a unmuzzled pit bull on a long leash. It's sitting in front of the entrance. Residents are afraid to enter, and the owner is arguing with them. This was a third-party call.

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0: 23rd and Chaplin, white female, black halter top, black shorts, brown hair in a ponytail. She was impeding traffic. Now she's standing on the sidewalk screaming at the sky.
1: We got it.

0: Back at 1208 Warwood Avenue, K93 just left here.
1: Okay.
0: Concerning apartment 814 and 811. Joshua called back in, stated that Christina was harassing him. He did videotape it. He will meet in the parking lot.
2: Okay.

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However, the parties are separated at this time. She's still in her apartment.

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1: Had a car called back and said that she is now laying in the middle of the sidewalk.
2: 31, I copy. I'm going to handle that alone.
1: 10-4.

0: We will finally be clear from Economy Street. If you could attach a West Virginia 2854-8341 Alpha to the CAD, that would be our problem Honda.
1: Copy. Have a good night, 41.
2: 31 dispatch.
1: 31, go ahead.
2: Where did you say that female's at again?
1: Staff of Luau Manor on Chaplin. First call was stated 23rd and Chaplin.
2: 10-4.

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1: Four two.
0: That individual called back in again. They are, that dog is still sitting out there. Nobody's able to get in or out of the building.
1: 10-4. I'm on my way.
0: Copy.

0: Or she hit the caller. The caller is a Jessica Ivanek. So it's between two females.
1: Okay.
0: We still have an O-line, however, there's no communication with us. They're screaming at each other.

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1: Robert Queen, 413-930. Repeating, Robert Queen, 413-930.
0: Last name is Denimore, valid, no record in CIC. Copy. 51, that is valid, no record.
1: 10-4, thank you. If you could just access the patrol, please.
0: Affirmative.

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0: A negative. I was giving a call to 31.
1: Airport.

0: 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Had a 62-year-old male. Has been drinking, may have withdrawal, seizure patient, suicidal ideations, also in a wheelchair. Your time, 1902, TAC 3, TAC 3.
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1: Okay, she might not have made it that far. She's saying she went through the front doors, but no farther.

0: 14 clear, and mileage is 8091.
1: That's